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1: Art Collector and Knowledge. That's the biggest, smallest screen. The biggest, smallest screen on the earth is Panorama 2. The biggest, smallest screen on the earth, Panorama 2 of the Bruch class. And we sold already one screen. Amazing.
0: Das große Wort
1: one screen.
0: Chaos.
1: One screen. And we have 9 screens left.
0: Chaos und Konzepte,
1: and,
0: die sich weder gegenüberstehen, noch in einer Form zusammenkommen.
1: No, she don't want. I wanted to say. Hello. Okay, Laria, what do you want to say? What happened today? Oh no, she's laughing. But the thing is that we sold
2: already one panorama, micro panorama, and there are only 9 left.
1: It's a legendary micro panorama screen from the Bruch class, and there's an addition of 10, and now there are only 9 left. That means that
2: you have to be quick and buy one. Yeah.
0: Welches keine Lösung fordert?
2: You have to be quick and buy one. You have to be quick or maybe buy two.
1: You have to be quick and buy one. You have to be quick and buy one.
3: Yeah, and buy one.
1: It's only 999 euros. 999 euros. I appreciate. The biggest, smallest screen in the world.
4: Only at the Bruch class.
1: Today and only tomorrow and the day after tomorrow.
3: And
1: it's
3: Sunday.
1: Only 999 euros. 999. Like 999 euros.
3: Yeah, come and buy. We have time until the 30th of July. So.
1: And now make your, what we said, like, buy this screen. Please.
3: Yeah, buy this screen, yeah, please. That would be so nice. Yeah, buy this screen, please. That's for 999.
1: It's so cute.
3: And come,
1: it's so cute. You have to talk in there.
3: Yeah, it's so cute. Please come and buy.
1: How much
3: just
1: is
3: for
1: it?

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All the greens and the light. You don't have to be afraid of me, 'cause I am the water, and I'm around you. Around your legs. Around your hands. Around your whole body. The water. 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I'm cold.

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0: Count to five and hold. Two.
1: Get
0: three.
1: My thoughts.
0: Four. 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
1: I am going to drown.
0: Yes, that's good. That's good. You're just in another phase. The main part of insecurity is physically.

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That's good. You're just in another phase. The main part of insecurity is physically.

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And then I seemed to be clearing the mud, which was really saturated with water. And as I pushed and pushed, so I came across something, and I was still pushing, and I knew it was somebody.

0: Es ist zu dunkel hier. 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
1: The flourishing light. Wincing on.
2: The flourishing light. Wincing on.
1: Like a terrible migraine.
2: And off. Like a terrible
1: now,
2: migraine.
1: They are safe.
2: Now.
1: From news of you.
2: They are safe from news of you.
1: My open mouth grieves
2: my
1: at the world.
2: My open mouth grieves at the world.
1: Yours is unaffected.
2: Yours is unaffected.
1: And your reality.
2: And your reality is making stone
1: out of everything.
2: Out of everything.
1: Awake to a mausoleum.
2: Dying
1: is an art.
2: Like everything else.
1: Everything else. I do it exceptionally well.
2: I do it exceptionally well.
1: I
2: do it so it feels like hell.
1: How about
2: I do it so it feels
1: and still
2: real.
3: Pass auf, dass du hier nicht in die Augen schaust.
1: Are you married?
2: How about
1: it is waterproof, shatterproof, proof
2: still
1: against fire and bombs through the roof.
2: It's waterproof.
1: They will bury you in it.
2: Proof against fire.
1: How about this suit?
2: And bombs.
1: Black and still, but not a bad fit. It is waterproof.
2: Believe me.
1: Shatterproof.
2: They will bury you in it.
1: Against fire and bombs.

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0: Oh, look at the scenery.
1: This is like something you see out of a Lifetime movie. It's kind of dark. You can't see trees and stuff. But visually, it's beautiful. And I don't know, it just caught my eye. So what's this little kid doing out here by himself in the woods? Nothing. All right. I think I saw a light or something. I hear the chickadees. Oh, looks like the sun's going to come out soon. If this was me in real life, I need to get on the train to go home and go down. Back to my homeroom. Oh, I see a device up there. Okay. All right. I see one right up there.
0: Keep going. Be careful.
1: Oh, people. I wasn't looking. Wait, maybe I should stay here. Okay, stop. Now, get under the thing.
0: Be quiet. Careful.
1: No. What do we do?
0: Dogs. Dogs.
1: We stop. Stop.
0: No, not the dogs again.
1: Not the dogs again.
0: Oh, God. Jump down. Both ways before you cross.
1: It's kind of creepy. Maybe I can...
0: No! They spotted us!
1: Okay. Run.
0: Is it more dogs or what?
1: Okay, no. Let's not go that way. Let's go this way. Let's hurry up.
0: Are you gonna get your dog or?
1: That's close. Maybe I can kick the door open. Psh, run. That was not cool.
0: Get your dog, please. Your dog is running rampant around here.
1: Stupid dog.
0: What is with this dog?
1: Where's the tail at? It doesn't have a tail.
0: Well, this is like the stuff you have nightmares about.
1: Poor kid. You shouldn't be going through all this.
0: I wish you could run faster, but
1: what was that?
0: He had to jump over that branch.
1: Where was it?
0: Well, they fell.
1: Jump. Where?
0: I don't know.
1: He almost fell.
0: Oh,
1: got jump across.
0: Oh, get up.
1: Oh, that was close. The dog almost died from falling from the cliff in the vacuum. If he kick it, don't get mad.
0: Hey, shut up.
1: This is so annoying.
0: What?
1: He jumped on it.
0: Oh, he's bleeding.
1: It probably can be pushed against a wall. Maybe it can.
0: Okay, go.
1: Just run.
0: Try over here
1: and get over the wall.
0: I think I missed something.
1: What's this?
0: I guess we use this to get up.
1: Grab it. Grab this thing.
0: Why is it not grabbing?
1: Oh, it was close.
0: Okay.
1: Get on the thingy.
0: Jump.
1: Oh, okay. Go. Stop. He won't keep going forward, right?
0: I'm telling you.
1: Alright. Get back up, kid.
0: Come on.
1: Okay.
0: Oh, let's see what's over here.
1: Oh, this is backward. Oh, so we escaped from the dog chasing us and, you know, walking in the line.
0: Crossing the border.
1: This poor kid almost getting eaten by dogs. I would have been dead all along. I would have been dead back in the woods.
0: Ugh, that dog thing was so nerve-wracking.
1: I would not have thought of that.

In the darkest dark of a northern night, grave young Gudrun holds a torch, her widow's right to ignite the fire. Body of Siegfried on a funeral pyre, she cannot bring herself to light. Brunhilde rushes to the fore with her horse, rent by passion, pain, remorse, tears the torch from Gudrun by force, and holding it high, declares herself the one true wife of glorious Siegfried. She lights the pyre and hurls the torch to the forest to start the fire that rushes up the mountain to Valhalla. Death to her father and all who follow him. All hail Valhalla. In the great hall, Votan sits in state, solemn, silent. The gods await the eve of their destruction. 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At least the girls. Oh no, he's a regular Jim Jones, is our Votan. Psycho daddy eats his young. That's your daughter Damerung. Brunhilde does her father and all of his crew, her eight sisters and the nasty stepmother too, all burned alive. Or dead, as the case may be, Votan's army. Fallen heroes, zombie army.

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And her horse. 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That's bad. Mounted, center screen, proud, tall, dauntless as a queen, she rides her horse into the burning pyre to unite with Siegfried in death by fire. Sacred flame consumes all. Liebestod, baby. Denouement. The day is done, decks clear. And the point is? Purge. Purge and purification in preparation for the age of man. The glorious dawn of the 20th century. Well, nobody here has to ask how that went. Glory, glory, that's the story. Twilight of the gods, Götterdämmerung. Glory, glory, death, death, death, all hail Valhalla, forever.

Where do I stand in the eyes amongst the many different faces? As a stranger, peering like a spy into a window, not recognizing who's staring back at the face. For sorrow has always played its part well as a thorn in my memory. I cast my eyes in the direction of heaven's attention for an answer. Approached by the look of sad rain, ironically reflecting a heart turned black as a raven's wing at midnight. Once the body betrayed me, becoming a relic of its former self. Since our birth, we slowly die, as difficult to confront as it is impossible to avoid, for fear is no longer an option. My time grows scarce, and as of now, my saga in life has come to an end.

I beseech the heavens to quench my desire and release me from the sentence since my birth's incarceration. It's as if I am bound by some oath to the confines of the flesh, becoming more of a shackle than a release. A vessel that once provided pleasure now knows no boundaries of pain. Inclined in a diagonal point of view, taken from the bed of my final rest, past the bedpost I see it, glaring at me. And like a mime, she gestures toward me, using motion to interpret the words, speaking a language knowing that I fail to understand. Intrigued, I've nothing better to do than lie here and watch, wanting desperately to raise myself from this prison. Clearly, her features emerge from some buried memory once hatched by a lover long lost when stepping into focus. At long last, the certainty of death dawns upon me to bring an end to the nightmare of a life I've had. Never did I doubt an existence of the beyond, and I embrace my fate with glee. Powerless, I fall victim to his persuasions. Held as though I had no weight, she peeled away all my inhibitions like an orange, not looking at who I was, but what she could make me. Tearing into me like unwrapping a gift of the flesh, as each thrust of her tongue savors the warmth of my being. Drawing me near like a child to its mother's bosom, her face was a beauty I feared would disappear if I turned. Deeply, her jaws clamped around mine, seductively drawing the life from me into a spectrum of the deepest, black. Hovering, eyes sealed by the lid of forever sleep. A weary consciousness used to distinguish dream from reality, vanquished the line that divides slumber from death. Halted breath of the movement of lungs, felt frozen as life-giving sap of blood cuts its current to the veins the moment the soul drifts from the body to crumble like unmoistured clay. The presence of disembodied essence is like stepping into an elevator shaft.

the analyst, decomposes after the half promise. 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We will always fear ourselves until we know we live and die together. But as one falls, his inverted self shall rise, one into black, the other into white, until finally we are both red.

0: We drinking coffee?
1: Coffee, yes, very good for me. Coffee for you?
0: Love coffee.
1: You love it too?
0: Love it.
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0: Coffee, I think good. 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
1: No. Coffee is good for healthy, yeah.
0: For sleep, I like to drink before I go to sleep. 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I can dream like when I put a camera on the Indy 500, when they put a camera in the car. 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

0: have been my family artistic. 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And I was never cared, and sometimes I miss to be cared. It is egoistic, maybe, like children are. Maybe you were right and I search for my father. Maybe I want to bleed and heal again. Healing rain. It is raining like it did in Athens. Big heavy dropping on rooftops.
1: Are you still you?
0: I miss adventure, but the created adventure. Everything has to be created. Because nature is cruel in its creation. Nothing is real. Everything is creation. We need to create ourselves.
1: Are you still you?
0: What did we do?
1: What?
0: What?
1: Did we?
0: Do.

0: Es ist zu dunkel hier. 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
1: The flourishing light. Wincing on.
2: The flourishing light. Wincing on.
1: Like a terrible migraine.
2: And off. Like a terrible
1: now,
2: migraine.
1: They are safe.
2: Now.
1: From news of you.
2: They are safe from news of you.
1: My open mouth. Grieves
2: My
1: at the world.
2: My open mouth.
1: Yours
2: at the world.
1: Is unaffected.
2: Yours is unaffected.
1: And your reality.
2: And your reality is making stone
1: out of everything.
2: Out of everything.
1: Away
2: to a mausoleum.
1: Dying
2: is an art.
1: Like everything
2: like
1: else.
2: Everything else.
1: I do it exceptionally well.
2: I do it exceptionally well.

0: and still
1: real.
0: Not a bad.
2: Pass auf, dass du ihr nicht in die Augen schaust.
0: Are you married?
1: How about
0: it is waterproof, shatterproof, proof
1: still.
0: Against fire and
1: but not a bad fit.
0: Through the roof.
1: It's waterproof.
0: They will bury you in it.
1: Proof against fire.
0: How about this suit?
1: And bombs.
0: Black and still, but not a bad fit. It is waterproof.
1: Believe me.
0: Shatterproof.
1: They will bury
0: proof
1: you in
0: against
1: it.
0: Fire and bombs.

0: stay back. I am afraid.
1: So von Unlust.
0: I am afraid.
1: Dass du nichts, fast nichts mehr abholen.
0: Get back. I am afraid. That I can't never.
2: I'm safe.
0: Never.
3: Nothing.
0: Get back.
3: Nothing. Nothing can happen to me.
0: I'm
3: safe.
0: I am
3: nothing
0: afraid
3: can happen to me.
0: That I.

The voice. The voice is not only indicative of man's character, but it is the expression of his spirit. The voice is not only audible, but also visible to those who can see it. The voice makes impressions on the ethereal spheres. Impressions that can be called audible, but are visible at the same time. On all planes, the voice makes an impression, and those scientists who have made experiments with sound and have taken impressions of sound on plates will find one day that the impression of the voice is more living, deeper, and has a greater effect than any other sound. Other sounds can be louder than the voice, but no sound can be more living. Knowing this, the Hindus of ancient times said that singing was the first art, playing the second art, and dancing the third art, which make music. Having found out that by these three different aspects of music one attains spirituality much sooner than by any other way, the Hindus discovered that the shortest way to attain to spiritual heights is by singing.

with all the bright colors above the forest. I am playing with all the greens. All the greens and the light. You don't have to be afraid of me, 'cause I am the water, and I'm around you. Around your legs. Around your hands. Around your whole body. The water. 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I'm cold. 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

0: like you.
1: With each search, we train it to be better. Sometimes we type in a search and it tells us the answer before you've finished asking the question. Who is the president of Kazakhstan? You don't have to go to the Kazakhstan National website to find out. Then you used to be able to.
0: No games.
1: In your head, it's something quite close to the English language. It's very powerful stuff, but with contextual relevance.
0: No games. Just sports. No games. Just sports.

0: No games, just sports. No games, just sports. No games, just sports. No games, just sports. No games, just sports. No games, just sports.
1: Das ist keine Straße.
0: No games, just sports. No games, just sports. No games, just sports. No games, just sports. No games, just sports.

劲儿刀。Fuck, fuck, fuck, fuck, fuck, fuck, fuck, fuck, fuck, fuck, fuck, fuck, fuck, fuck, fuck, fuck, fuck, fuck, fuck, fuck, fuck, fuck, fuck, fuck, fuck, fuck, fuck, fuck, fuck, fuck, fuck, fuck, 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fuck, fuck, fuck, fuck, fuck, fuck, fuck, fuck, fuck, fuck, fuck, fuck, fuck, fuck, fuck, fuck, fuck, fuck, fuck, fuck, fuck, fuck, fuck, fuck, fuck, fuck, fuck, fuck, fuck, fuck, fuck, fuck, fuck, 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
2: John was a little crippled midget lesbian boy that stood 10 feet tall with a knife, and verily, verily, he was a legless dog to plummet out of John's father's forehead, and there it was like a Twinkie with a halo storm in it. And he revolved around John like he was a little puppy himself, and he said, I am not the magma, I am not the crust, and I shall evolve. And the rain it came and it washed on John, and he said, I shall be a cigarette butt before it's all done with. And they said, no, you are the flame itself, and you shall burn pure in the South American sky where the blood dogs worship the stairwell.
1: Wow. Now that sounded to me like you learned that somewhere. And it sounded to me a little bit like Hunter S. Thompson. Is it related?
2: No, absolutely fucking not, you filthy fucking animal.
1: All right. Also das war Huckleberry Finn. Und we're done, right?
2: Yeah.
1: Where do you come from, Huckleberry?
2: I'm from Mother's Pussy.
1: All right, that's where we all came from.
2: You must be my neighbor.

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1: And your reality.
0: And your reality is making stone
1: out of everything.
0: Out of everything.
1: I wait to a mausoleum.
0: Dying is an art.
1: Like everything else.
0: Everything else.
1: I do it exceptionally well.
0: I do it exceptionally well.

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0: Been married.
1: It is
0: waterproof, shatterproof, proof
1: still.
0: Against fire and bombs.
1: Not a bad fit. It's waterproof.
0: They will
1: shatterproof. Proof against fire.
0: How about this suit?
1: And bombs.
0: Black and still, but not a bad fit. It is waterproof. Shatterproof.
1: They will bury
0: proof
1: you in
0: against
1: it.
0: Fire and bombs through the roof.

0: rest becomes a place. You are right, a story is never just present for me. I live in the sense is more different than like living in the same countless images. Messages. You are everywhere. Yet in that country I can never meet you face to face.
1: That it is diffused. It is as if your person becomes
0: according to whether we are in the same place.
1: I live in you.
0: According to whether we are in the same place. Or separated from the other.
1: Yet in that country
0: I know you twice.
1: You face to face.
0: There are two of you. And you are away. You are nevertheless present for me.

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You countless horizons I live in you. They're like living in a country. You are everywhere. According to whether we are in the same place or separated from the other, I know you twice. There are two of you. When you are away, you are nevertheless present for me.

0: $50. 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
1: All right. Don't do your best. Do it right. Okay? And don't get smart. I don't want to waste $2. Just do it right. Don't do your best. Do it right. Okay? And don't get smart. I don't want to waste $2. Just... Don't do your best. Do it right. Okay? And don't get smart. I don't want to waste $2. Just do it right.
2: All right.
1: Don't do your best. Do it right. Okay? And don't get smart. I don't want to waste $2. Just do it right.
2: All right.
1: All right.

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I don't want to waste $2. Just do it right. All right. Don't do your best. Do it right. Okay? And don't get smart. I don't want to waste $2.

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1: Ein kurzes Kompliment von
2: Sophie, hi. Du hast total die coole Bluse an. Sie ist so bunt. Ich liebe es.
1: Danke, Sophie.
2: Einen kurzen Gruß an meine Mutter.
3: Good afternoon, everybody. Yesterday, I shot a video that some of you may have seen, in which I said to the American people, the sun would come up in the morning, and that came true. The sun is up, and I know everybody had a long night. I did as well. I had a chance last night, in the morning, I think it was, and I had a chance to invite tomorrow to talk about making sure that there is a successful transition. Now, it is no secret that I have some pretty significant differences. But remember, 8 years ago, I had some pretty significant differences. But could not have been more professional or more gracious in making sure we had a smooth transition so that we could hit the ground running. And one thing you realize quickly is bigger than any of us. So I have instructed my team to follow the example 8 years ago and work as hard as we can to make sure that this is a successful transition, because we are now all rooting for his success in uniting and leading the country. The peaceful power is one of the hallmarks, and over the next few months, we are going to show that to the world. I also had a chance last night to speak, and I just had a chance to hear her. I could not be prouder of her. She has lived. She was an outstanding. She was a great lady. She was, and she could not have been a better state. I'm proud of her. A lot of Americans look up to her. Her historic message to to our daughters all across the country that they can achieve at the highest levels. And I am absolutely confident that the world will continue to do great work for people here and all around the world. Now, everybody is sad, but the day after, we have to remember that we're actually all on one team. We're not first, we're not, we are Americans first. We all want what's best. That's what I heard last night. That's what I heard when I spoke directly, and I was heartened by that. That's what the country needs. A sense of unity, a sense of inclusion, a respect for our way of life, rule of law, for each other. I hope that spirit maintains throughout this transition, and I certainly hope that's a chance to begin. I also told my team today, day in, day out, often without a lot of fanfare, often with a lot of attention, run better and make it more responsive and make it more efficient and make it more so that it's actually helping more people with a stronger, better country than the one that existed 8 years ago. So win or lose, it was always our mission. That was our mission from day one. And everyone on my team should be extraordinarily proud of everything, and so should all the Americans that I've had a chance to meet, all who do the hard work every single day. Teachers and doctors, small businesses, making sure something up, they're treating their employees well. All the important moms and dads and families and the work of perfecting this union. So this was a long and hard-fought, long night. A lot of our fellow Americans are exultant today. A lot of Americans are less so. But that's the nature of the work. That's the nature of perfecting this union. It is hard and sometimes contentious and noisy. It's not always inspiring. But to the young people who got in for the first time and may be disappointed, I just want you to know you have to stay. Don't get cynical. Don't ever think you can't make a difference. As I said this morning, it's worth it. Fighting for. Now, sometimes you lose and sometimes you lose. You know, the path has never been a straight line. We zig and zag, and sometimes, you know, we move in ways that others think is moving back. And that's okay. I've lost, but, you know. So I've been sort of sure. that we're right. That politics works sometimes. We try really hard to persuade people, and then if we lose, we learn from our mistakes. We do some, you know, we lick our wounds. We brush ourselves off. We get back in the arena. We go at it. We try even harder the next time. The point, though, is good faith is essential in functioning. It's how we've pushed boundaries, and it's how we've expanded around the world. It's how we have come this far. And that's why I'm confident that this will go on. And I'm looking forward to doing everything that I've said before. And hopefully, by the time I think, ultimately, we're all on the same team. All right. Thank you very much, everybody.

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1: Hallo Constanze, we are here in the Klasse Pitz. Mm-hmm. And your diploma, these are different pictures? They are not different, they're like the same pictures, but what's the difference?
2: It's actually one picture and they're made in Siebdruck. Silk screen, and the idea is that every single picture has a difference between the other because of their mistakes. So you can see, for example, that one picture is blue, the other one it's not sharp, and the repetition of the image, it has to do more with the fact that I wanted the image to be kind of not important in the work, but that through the Geschichte, the story that I wrote underneath, I mean, I wrote it and I also pass it to the paper with Tusche and Feder, sagt man, yeah? I wanted that the image got a different kind of importance. So it's a pretty banal picture, but that actually after you read the story, it gets a different kind of Bedeutung.
1: And a different feeling.
2: And a different feeling, yes. Yeah.
1: What kind of stories are these? Is there?
2: The story had to do with it's about two people that get to know each other and that they have like this urgency for language. So there's stories about their countries, the countries where they were living before, and this kind of need to communicate what is happening to them, but they cannot do it because of their lack of language in between the two of them. So,
1: what kind of language do they talk? It looks like
2: it's Espanol. It's written in Spanish, the text, because I thought it would be more consequent with the story. But the two characters, they come from two different places, and one chapter, it's the story about this woman that comes from Chile and that it's in exile because of her political beliefs. And this other person comes from somewhere else also because of his own backstory, and then they meet and then they have this need to communicate themselves in between, like to find themselves another person to communicate with.
1: Why is communication an important idea for you?
2: Well, I think it's also basically because I am not from here. I came from Chile, and the moment that you don't have the language and you have the need to say something, it just blocks you. It just doesn't let you be also the person that you want to transmit that you are. And I think, yeah, I mean, without communication, you're basically nobody, I think.
1: Everything is communication.
2: Everything is communication.
1: like Luhmann said. Yeah.
2: Luhmann?
1: Yeah, and Václavík also said this.
2: Okay. Yeah, good. My name is Maria Melendez, and I study here in the Klasse Pitz.

0: I didn't like it. I began to feel very frightened. Seemed to go down, down and down.
1: My clothes were
0: dragging me back. It was very dark and very deep. The sea is very deep.

0: live. Yeah. Dankeschön. Ey. Ich sag Zerlock, ihr sagt Hope. Zerlock. Zerlock. Ich sag München, ihr sagt yeah. München. München. Yeah. Dankeschön.
1: Mi nombre es Manuela Higuera, soy de la clase de Jorin de Fort y estoy participando en la exposición anual en la Academia de Artes de Múnich. 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
1: Ja, auf Deutsch ist vielleicht ein bisschen schwierig für mich, aber ja, in Englisch I would like to say that my work moves between the figurative and abstract. I'm trying to cross this line because I come from a very figurative school and now I'm trying to open like this gap. And this is actually a process. It's not that I find that my work is already finished or the way it is. It's just going through a process right now, and this painting is a self-portrait that I'm trying to take from there between figurative and abstract.
2: So you want to say that you first learned to craft and then you came here to break up the normal way of just making a picture look really natural, brilliant?
1: Yeah, exactly. So I studied already visual arts in Colombia. I'm from Colombia. So, yeah, it was a very classical art school when they teach you how to paint, basically. And after that, I know how to paint, but it's boring to paint nice. I mean, I can paint nice, but then what? So that's why I came here, because I need to break some of the things I learned, which are totally okay, but this school can bring me something really new to add to my already talents. Yeah.
2: Thank you very much.
1: Yeah, you're welcome.

The desperation has become a training, because if you talk sensible to a policeman, he will never give you any attention at all. Only if, as a woman, you cry out

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It's the core, which is the light bouncing around the room and going from one thing to the other.

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The bouncer's off this and the bouncer's off that. And all this is going on, and yet we can sort it out.

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And it's all really there. That's what gets you.

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In paradise. 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
0: Inhale and count to five.
1: I am going to drown.
0: Count to five and hold. Two.
1: Get
0: three.
1: Out of my thoughts.
0: Four. 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
1: I am going to drown.
0: Yes, that's good. That's good. 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

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That's good. You're just in another phase. 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
1: Finally, our souls have become part of our bodies. 2 inches above the heart. Impossible to remove it from the backyard. Those who were perfectly dressed to keep it from the hands of your wife, who seemingly ceased to be so flawless. But the day of her birth.
0: I remember how sweet my wife was, you understand?

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Waves all over in space. We call it, which is the light bouncing around the room and going from one thing to the other.

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The dancer's office and the dancer's office and all this is going on. And yet we can sort it out.

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1: Aha, was ist los mit dir, mein Schatz? 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Aha.
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0: Brain out, release, ruling your dreams, a failure in reality. 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Sand. 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Source of life.
1: Heimat. 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Noch. Papierstau. Fallschirm.
2: Productive energy is eaten by coldness.
0: There is no end to what has no beginning. Drowning in dreams.
2: Shirt should fully eat my whole body. Then we, me and shirt, tend
1: to Der Prinz besucht die Prinzessin.
2: Together.
1: Sie.
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Again.

0: you and the others. Don't be a victim of the usual pattern. Don't be concerned with anybody else. You are always concerned. Be concerned with yourself. Be totally selfish. Be concerned with your own self. Enjoy your being. Enjoy the surroundings. Meditate with the group and alone, and be totally centered in yourself. What others are doing, don't think about it. Allow others to do whatsoever they want to do. Don't interfere with anyone. Even the idea that you can allow others whatsoever they want to do will free you, because you are unnecessarily burdened by others. Be totally selfish. It doesn't seem very religious when I say be totally selfish. To me, it is the only religion, because only when you're totally selfish, you can do something for others. Unless you have something, how can you do? How can you help? How can you love? How can there be compassion? Within, you are nothing, and you go on serving others and thinking about others. That is only an escape to forget yourself.
1: Remember yourself and forget others.

0: Oh, we're outside. I sympathize with the kid, but like, I feel so bad for him.
1: Poor kid.
0: We escaped from.
2: They shot. Whoa. Oh no. No.
0: Just run. Just run. I wish you could run faster, but
2: it's okay.
0: This kid, it really seems like he knows where he's going.
2: Oh, cornfield. Go inside and hide.
0: Okay, let's go through it.
2: I hope there's no creatures around here.
0: Here we go.
2: Ew, how deep is this mud? This poor kid.
0: At least it's not raining anymore.
2: My clothes aren't even red anymore.
0: Oh, I feel so bad.
2: Wait, why are you ducking?
0: What's that?
2: What's that?
0: What is that?
2: Oh, bird.
0: Pooping on people?
2: Hey,
0: was there anything back here?
2: No.
0: Dead piggies.
2: That is so gross. That is so gross.
0: Oh my god, all the dead pigs.
2: It looks really gross.
0: But why are all the pigs dead?
2: Oh, you're not dead.
0: Oh, no. No. What? What was that? That's his tail, right?
2: Oh, it scared me.
0: This poor kid is going through a lot.
2: Right, get on here.
0: What's that? What's that?
2: This is like an abandoned.
0: Okay. You can't go this way, so I see what you're trying to do.
2: Oh, that is so gross.
0: Oh, stupid pig. I had to jump on a pig onto the light.
2: Yeah, there you go.
0: Jump onto the pigs.
2: Okay.
0: Should hit the switch.
2: Seems pretty obvious.
0: See, that opens the door.
2: Here we go.
0: Back and away.
2: No, stay.
0: Get closer.
2: Okay.
0: Don't tell me I gotta grab a little piggy.
2: Oh,
0: is that your tail?
2: Okay, that is not your tail.
0: Let's push it open more.
2: I hope they're gonna go on this thing. Are you gonna come in?
0: Come in.
2: Okay, pull.
0: Well, they followed me.
2: Let's push it open more.
0: Get closer.
2: Wait, turn this off. Can I turn it off?
0: Does it keep going?
2: Yes, it does.
0: Uh-huh.
2: Now you come up here.
0: Okay.
2: This is a lever right here.
0: They're going to get sucked up into that thing there in the vacuum.
2: Oh, was that supposed to happen?
0: Maybe it was supposed to happen.
2: It's okay.
0: Stupid pig. Nothing good ever happens in a cornfield.

0: Okay, daytime. What is that? Is that water?
1: So,
0: oh, the beach.
1: Beach to beach. It's a good sign.
0: Okay.
1: Visually, it's just beautiful. Like,
0: what else is there?
1: Oh,
0: people. People.
1: Okay, wait. Hey, don't draw attention to me, no. I hope they're not going to go on this thing.
0: Relax.
1: Come to the edge.
0: Hey. What is that? Oh, a submarine.
1: Wow. It's beautiful.
0: No, what do we do?
1: Let's just keep going downward, I guess.
0: Is there a way to... Let's see.
1: Okay. Can I go underwater? Suck at swimming.
0: All right. Okay.
1: Catch your breath.
0: Okay.
1: Into the sewage we go.
0: Get your breath. Then I'll hit the water.
1: Ugh, let's go through it. All right, here we go.
0: Oh, there it is.
1: Look, still there's submarine.
0: Get some air.
1: Got it.
0: My
1: submarine. Yes.
0: All right. Now, I see there's a button here.
1: So I leave the submarine over there and then hit the plug. And we hit the button.
0: Okay.
1: Let's pull.
0: Okay.
1: Come on. Okay. Okay. Okay. Okay.
0: See?
1: That opens the door.
0: All right.
1: Get out.
0: Kid,
1: let's just get out of this water, please. It's kind of dark. I can't see.
0: Let me see if I can turn up the brightness here.
1: All right. See a light?
0: Uh-huh. I got a boat now.
1: That was really smart.
0: Okay. Let's hit this switch.
1: Uh-huh.
0: Does it keep going?
1: Yes, it does.
0: All right.
1: What else we got here?
0: All right.
1: Switches.
0: Hit the button.
1: Oh, no. It's blanking.
0: Wait. Turn this off.
1: Can I turn it off?
0: Okay.
1: I don't know what's happening. I should take this off.
0: Okay. Push.
1: All right.
0: What does that do?
1: Oh, I missed it.
0: Oh, is this like draining the water or something?
1: That's right, kid.
0: What's down here? Button.
1: All right.
0: Before I hit the button, let's see what this does.
1: Oh,
0: I wasn't paying attention.
1: Okay. I think that's good.
0: Let's try that again.
1: Oh. I see what you're trying to do.
0: Click the button.
1: Charge.
0: And go down.
1: I see.
0: Back in the water.
1: This is pretty deep.
0: Visually, it's amazing.
1: What if you go on this thing?
0: Right there.
1: That's good.
0: Deep down under.
1: All right. And what's that button do? Click the button.
0: Oh, was that supposed to happen?
1: Oh, this kid is smart.
0: Maybe it's supposed to happen.
1: Okay,
0: is there another turny thingy?
1: Here's a button.
0: What is that?
1: Oh, it's another head device.
0: Let's see what this does.
1: All right, this is going to take some figuring out.
0: Oh, a floaty thingy, right?
1: Oh, if I hit this thing,
0: click the button.
1: So the machines control people or something?
0: Ooh, button. Let's hit the button a little bit more.
1: Switch.
0: Seriously.
1: This kid is smart. All right, here we go.
0: Crossing the border.
1: Let's do it.
0: Just trying to go to the surface here.
1: That's good.
0: I wonder if they noticed there's a submarine missing.
2: Deutschland und für den Flieger. Eine Kappe oder ein Sonnenhut. Eine Sonnenbrille. Eine Ersatzbrille. Kein Buch. Kein Fotoapparat. Aber Musik.
3: 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Three, choose a precious thing. 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Four, put your hostage in danger. Five, you are free. Go be productive.